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1: Baby, I'm just trying to play cool, but I just can't hide that.

0: Слушай Волгоград FM онлайн на сайте volgogradfm.ru.
1: Mr. 305 checking in for the remix. You know they had that 75 Street Brazil. Well, this year's gonna be called Gaiocho. Que hola, Gata. Que hola, Omega.

Butcher man and Don, catch me ballin' out in line. Then Tom Brady with the paper, I go Super Bowl, signed it. You signed bold, crazy, running to the hundreds. I keep my neck and my wrist at least 100. Hood nigga with the money and they loving it. She got comfortable, she called me by my government. Pull up in the Rolls with the white seats. And pull off in the Porsche like a car thief.

This will fade eventually. So if our time is running out, day after day, we'll make the mundane a masterpiece. Oh my, my love, I take one look at you, you're taking me out.

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2: 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В ритме твоего города. 101.5. Программа предназначена для слушателей старше 12 лет.
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3: Yes, another global warm-up lining up tracks to make you shiver like you just saw a ghost. It's the standout moments of the week's Bee's new electronic anthems, turning another page in a chapter of high sonic drama, where firstly, our attention largely falls on house, whilst in hour two we focus on the bangers. Plus later on, our customary guest DJ this week welcoming the Cube guys. Out to play and refusing to come back inside as we get into action with Major Lazer and Diplo with Rotate with America Faster, the Patrick Topping remix.

great track title. And before that, Odin and Fatso and Astell's Take Our Time. Tracks so crazy they won't stop talking to you. It's the global warm-up in the first hour, traversing the best in new house. And in the second, exploring the week's harder and faster tunes. And we soldier on. Here's Spray, It's My Life.

understand now. New electronic anthems digging so deep we might need a new spade. As we deliver to you Vice, Feel My Needs, the Rouge and Cash Only remix. Before that, Dennis Quinn, It's Time, and Spray, It's My Life. Well, let's blast out some of your X and Instagram shouts. You can find me on X and Instagram as @RealJudgeJules or simply #JudgeJules. Hi to Miss TP Marsh, who says see you soon. Also Leanne Carr, who says love. To Nick_MCC, who says shout out. And DYL.E2004, who says let's go with lots of O's. Plus it goes

anthem to be aired at this juncture. You can get in touch by X, Instagram or Facebook. We might pick yours out for the next installment of the Global Warm-Up. Well, Strange_Sample9275 got in touch, wanted this one, Gurriella

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1: Gurriella, our listener's choice selection, and thanks to Strange _ Sample for selecting that golden historical moment. Well, back to the week's new music now, holding the ship steady as she goes. Here's a nice offering from Cameron.

Facebook shouts. Hi to Sean Washington, who says fantastic. To Ross Bosty, who says tuned in. To Layton McMilo, who says you've always stopped and said hello, you're a gent. Plus Chloe Stowers coming to see you soon. It's tracks that stand out like a lion in the musical jungle, keeping you across some of the biggest all-new electronic tunes.

Sean and Another Dimension. On the road, taking my record box out and about if you fancy checking me live. 25th, Butlin's Minehead. 26th, XOYO in London. 27th, in Ibiza for Judgment. The 3rd in Northern Ireland, Lush. The 10th of October, Reclaim the Dance Floor in Chester, same night as well. Hangar 34 in Liverpool. 16th in Lancaster Town Hall. 17th, Forfar. The 24th in Inverness. And the 31st of October for One More Time in Glasgow. Come and say hello if you're in the hood. And for all my DJ and live band dates, head to my website, judgejules.net. While we drag you now into the midst of yet another heavy-duty sonic moment, here's BLR and Amber Revival's Autumn Leaves.

covering a bass so low the foundations are 6 feet under. We dropped brand new mixes of Sandstorm, the classic, the Corey Goldsmith remix. Before that, Tujamo with True and Lumin, Who Tell 'Em. Launching up the energy now, yet more here on the Global Warm-Up as we enter the final 30 minutes of this week's outing. And as always, uplifting the BPM and entering the most banging territory on the show. It's our main stage mix, Getting Into Stuff, with Nylon and Steve Hill and Technical, If You Love Me, the Love Struck remix.

going off with no chance of mood poisoning. It's the global warm-up throwing down our main stage mix. And that was Frankie F.A. with Push It. But at this point, we big up a selection of some of the show's SoundCloud and YouTube friends. IG user 31159 says big tune. Also, CH Arthur's 8903 says great experience. Plus Stay Healthy Club. And also Earth Stars, who says I'd pay good money to recreate one of those essential mixes. Also, Little Timmy 685 listening on YouTube. We're in the midst of our main stage mix, the banging conclusion to

0: Shuffle. More from him later, as well as Genix, Dosem and Kaio and Albert. But next...
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0: This week's Record of the Week got its first outing in front of 20,000 people at ABGT 700 in the Gorge earlier this month. It's a heavy hitter from British producer Simon Gregory, and that

show together. Mikey from Lake Tahoe shouts out Mel, Dan and V in Chicago. Going to the Gorge together was so much fun and he can't wait for another A&B show. Here's to many more nights like this, he says. And Tommy, also from Tahoe, wants to give the biggest hug and shout out to the whole Anjuna family for making his girlfriend Alex's first event so welcoming that she's now completely hooked. That's nice. It's always good to get new music from these guys. It's Kion Albert with Halo.

Next up, a new down-tempo rework of Ocean Lab's classic Sky Falls Down, part of a new series we're launching on Anduna Chill, where we revisit label classics. The first edition, Anduna Chilled 01, is out on December 3rd and features reworks of some of our favourites, including that down-tempo mix of Sun and Moon, which came with the previously unheard second verse.

man of the moment. Jay Ribbon won the Push the Button spot this week with Don't Want to Sleep Alone with Joan and the Giants. Originally an intimate ballad about unrequited love and late-night longing, he's flipped it into a real dance floor heater. I know Kaya and Albert are also fans of this too. Let's all push that button.

thanks to Dusky for tonight's fabulous guest mix. Their new album Signal is out now on all good platforms. And if you want more where that came from, they're on the road next week for a huge world tour that will take them from North America to Europe and then right down to Australia. For all the details and tickets, head to their socials. That's a wrap on this week's Group Therapy, my furry friends, but I'll be back, same time, same place next week with a guest mix from Mark Sherry, who's fresh from remixing Above and Beyond's Quicksand. Don't miss it. Until then, thanks for listening. Look after each other. Bye-bye.

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2: How can I say what I'm feeling if I don't know how to move?